0: 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Where we gonna meet ya?
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2: 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Radio.

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That's when I knew that your heart was scarring. Friends to lovers need a part to star in. 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
3: I went to the moped store. What's up, bro? The salesman's like, what up? What's your budget? And I'm like, honestly, I don't know nothing about mopeds. He said,
4: I got the one for you. Follow me.
3: Ooh, it's too real. 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

But I don't understand why. See, it's burning me to hold on to this. I know this is something I gotta do, but that don't mean I want to. What I'm trying to say is that I love you. I feel like this is coming to an end.

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He doesn't know me, but he told me that he really loves me. We're getting married and we're buying a boathouse in Bali. This

When the bass booms, when the clap snaps, when the DJ gets you moving, there ain't no turning back. House music is the healer of all healers. It puts summer in the air everywhere. People screaming, people shouting, people dancing, people jumping up and down. It's all about the house sound. It's the healer of all healers. 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

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That's when I knew that your heart was scarring. 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

red flag walking by, it really does it for me. He doesn't know me, but he told me that he really loves me. We're getting married and we're buying a boathouse in Bali. This